0: Thank you very much, ladies and gentlemen. Thank you. Thank you. Thank you. Right now, we're going to get it hot before we call him. And without rapping, he said, don't do it, but I got to do it.
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3: 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I just don't say that.

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1: Hey yo, it's the Queen mix right here. Miami, Boston, Chicago, Atlanta, New York, stand the fuck up. Hey yo.

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I've been digging through my head for things to use. 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Hannibal Lecter, Mr. Verger. 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

0: Yes, mate.
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0: I'm good.
1: Yeah. 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
1: Brown is the Anak clown, turning color upside down. 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

Hey, Pa, I've been checking you out from long distance, digging your existence. 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They say a dude is only as cool as his talk is, but I know that you real because your walk is. You got a beautiful smile, your heart's biggest life, and it's full of gold, though you pay a heavy price. Nobody knows about the depression and the strife and the fight to stand strong against women who entice. They don't respect your call, they don't respect your wife. You're tired and you're weak, and you could blow it all tonight, because everybody thinks that you're a man of steel, like you don't hurt and you don't feel, but they wrong. I swear I've watched you keep yourself far from the drama, taking

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2: When I'm out of town, I be tripping, I be on one. 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
1: Les bonnes ondes.
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3: I must have been talking for an hour.
2: Anything else? Anything you haven't told me?
3: That's all there is. That's the whole story. He's been following me, that's all there is to it.
2: It isn't that simple, though, is it?
3: What do you mean?
2: He could hardly have been in the park this afternoon, and one of us men would have seen him. And that man in the hallway, you said yourself, the landlady came up a minute later.

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1: 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I can't say that I blame her. There's something about her that completely baffles me. I urge her to call upon me if she feels she needs help, and I hope she will.
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2: You won't have to worry about that. 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
1: Bloods wanna know who I'm fucking. 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I changed my name, but I bet they still gon' find some. Y'all ain't bullying me out my shit. 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New money, new crib, new will, new name, I'm still that bitch. 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Y'all know who the biggest is, quit capping. 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

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Y'all ain't bullying me out my shit. 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

Almost immediately, the section commander tried to use a map to find the location of troop headquarters, and a prisoner's escort had to have the way pointed out to him. Although it was in plain sight,